Hits Nation Radio's overnight show. Tim Allen here, taking care of business until 4 o'clock. Time for a couple of Tim's incredible facts. Fact number one, did you know that your body is actually designed to get 4 hours of sleep twice per day instead of 8 hours? Apparently, don't know who made that one up. And what about this? Huh? Means the same in every language. Yes, the word huh means the same thing in every language. So there we are. You can take that wherever you go around the world and use that. Right, hot chocolate now here at Nation.

0: Little Mix and breakup song here at Nation Radio. Tim Allen here, broadcasting from this studio, which is a little bit hot this morning. I think the air conditioning's having a morning off. It's 27.6 degrees in here. I'll go and press the reset button or something. It is dry this morning out there across the south. Temperatures down to 15 degrees now. It's for Monday. That's going to be a lovely day once again. Sunny spells, gentle breeze, and a high up to 28 across the south coast. Coming up next, great tune from Prince. Nation
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0: Sapphire from Ed Sheeran here on Nation Radio's Overnight Show right here in the South. A couple of hellos to do here. Hi to Henry, who is in West End, who's up and about. Also hi to Helen, who is in Poole, who's working this morning. Doesn't say where but what she's doing, but she's working until 7 a.m. Good to have you there. Thanks for choosing Nation. Coming up next on the show, fantastic tune from Travis.
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0: New single from The Script on Nation Radio, and that's called The Crowd Was Singing Wonderwall, and they're coming to our area in the near future. In fact, the 16th of November at the BIC. So there we are, date for the diary there. Right, stick around. Details of how you could win cash. Yes, money. Do you want some money? Stay tuned. Details on the way in just a second here at Nation.
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Duran Duran on Nation Radio, the South's best variety of hits. And Rio got Lenny Kravitz on the way after this, some Gloria Gaynor on Nation.

0: Whatever happened to Gail? Had a couple of hits and then just vanished. ABC from a few years ago here at Nation Radio, the South's best variety of hits. Lovely day ahead for Monday across the sunny south coast. Sunny spells, gentle breeze and a high up to 28 degrees. 26 on Tuesday and 26 on Wednesday as well. 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

0: Bruno Mars, do you know, pretty much all his albums are back in the charts. That's a pretty incredible achievement. I Just Might, here on Nation Radio. That is all for me for this morning. I'm back at 11 tonight. Once again, stick around. 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
10: The top stories this hour. A British national is reported to be among survivors after two Greek firefighting helicopters crashed, killing two other people. The helicopters collided in mid-air on Sunday as crews fought a major wildfire west of the capital, Athens. Andy Burnham says he wants to be in regular contact with the EU about the latest border crisis. 60,000 migrants overwhelmed the Spanish territory of Ceuta in North Africa late last week. Nearly all have been returned to Morocco. The European Union's holding crisis talks this week. Spanish MEP Juan Fernando López Aguiar says his country needs solidarity.
11: We have an external border of the whole of the European Union with the African continent, with the Kingdom of Morocco. And Morocco has an association agreement with Europe. So it's time that we enforce that association agreement and we demand responsibility from Moroccan authority.
10: Amber heat health alerts have been issued for large parts of England as temperatures are forecast to reach 35 degrees today. Health officials are warning the heat could put extra pressure on the NHS and pose a risk to older people. Greek police say a suspect has confessed after the body of a Scottish woman was discovered inside a suitcase in Athens. Elizabeth Jane Ross from Edinburgh was found dead in the Greek capital last month. In football, Wales has become the first football association to officially withdraw support for Gianni Infantino's re-election. It follows the loss of confidence in his leadership of FIFA after the botched attempt to sell off stakes in the World Cup. On Sunday, UEFA threatened Infantino with legal action. Our correspondent Rob Harris says Wales holds power in the world of football.
12: The laws of football are set by the body called the International Football Association Board. It's made up of 8 votes, half are held by FIFA, the other 4 by the home UK associations, including Wales. So that gives Wales a lot of clout.
10: And Motherwell have started the Scottish Premiership season with a 2-1 win away to Hibs. St Johnstone marked their return to the top flight with a 4-3 victory over Kilmarnock. From Sky News, I'm AJ Walsh.
13: Monday morning, it's Nation Radio and this is Gary Parker on Early Breakfast. Hope you had a great weekend. On the way, Sara Bareilles after Cool and the Gang.

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0: 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And it's thanks to Whitelink, we are giving away free ferry crossing to everyone on the mainland who wins tickets to an attraction on the Isle of Wight, or to an Isle of Wight resident winning tickets to a mainland attraction. 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

0: 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Still to come on Early Breakfast, it's Katy Perry next. 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

0: Good morning. It's Monday on Nation Radio. That's it from me. I'll be back tomorrow morning from 4. Steve Powers next. Selena's here too on Breakfast at Nation Radio. And the top stories for the South. 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
12: The top stories this hour. The family of a girl who was seriously sexually assaulted in Fordingbridge are pushing to meet the new Prime Minister as part of a fight to change the justice system. The parents, who were keeping anonymous to protect their daughter's identity, say they've been promised a meeting with Andy Burnham over calls to bring in an independent body to review judges' decisions. It's after the boys who attacked their daughter were initially spared jail, something the mum says should never have been allowed to happen.
13: The disparity between children and adults is ridiculous. If you're older enough to commit an adult crime, then you're old enough to do adult time. These things really need to be looked at and brought in line with the current era we're living in.
12: The South Coast is once again under an amber heat health alert, with temperatures rising past 30 degrees again today. Health officials warning it could put extra pressure on the NHS and pose a risk to older people. Tom Morgans from the Met Office.
14: The temperatures will rapidly rise in that strong August sunshine, so turning into an increasingly humid and very hot day in the southeast of England in particular, where temperatures may well approach the mid-30s, but locally 30 to 32 across parts of the Midlands, eastern parts of Wales as well.
12: A fire involving plant machinery vehicles in Wareham is being treated as suspicious. Police believe they were deliberately set alight at a clay extraction site off Beer Road early yesterday morning. No arrests have been made so far. Brittany Ferries will start plugging ships into an electricity supply at Portsmouth as part of plans to cut emissions. We'll start using taxpayer-funded net zero infrastructure from today after striking a deal with the government. The move follows months of negotiation over costs as electricity remains more expensive than marine fuel. And Wales has become the first football association to officially withdraw support for Gianni Infantino's re-election as FIFA president. It follows his attempt to sell off stakes in the World Cup. He dropped the plans following a backlash from several federations, including UEFA in Europe.
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12: A really hot day across the south today with plenty of sunshine around. Might get some rain later on, highs of 31. That's the latest. I'm Liam Arrowsmith.
16: 6.02, Monday morning on Nation, the home of Steve Power at breakfast. Looking for your weekend wins this morning. Details on that later. The source

Source of Cathy Staten, you got the love morning, 9 minutes past six, Monday morning, the 3rd of August. Today is National Watermelon Day. Much underrated. Nice with a feta cheese salad. Martin Sheen is 86 today. Gina G is 56. It was on this day in 1527 that the first known letter was sent from North America by John Rutt while at St. John's in Newfoundland. Oh, weather nice, enjoying a few days away. Britain's first traffic lights installed at Piccadilly Circus in London this day in 1926. And in 1933, the world-famous Mickey Mouse watch was introduced. On from the 6th to the 9th, Bluey's big play at Pavilion in Bournemouth. 7th and 8th, Peter Pan, Summer Youth Project 2026 at Fareham Live. And on the 7th of this month, Comedy at the Tower, Spinnaker Tower at Gun Wharf Quay. Some of the events coming up in the next few days. Get ready for the early starter on the way after Alex Warren on Nation.

0: Alex Warren, Fever Dream. Off we go again. Then another look rather than judgment production. Selena's here. Good morning to you.
1: Good morning. Happy Monday, one and all.
0: Indeed. Do you know what? If I was setting out and putting together a group now, I might just call them. Oh, no, maybe not.
1: A bit late.
0: That
1: horse has already bolted.
0: Okay, here's a great game you can play if there's two of you, if you're a couple, if you're mates, if you're everything. So you and me, right? Mm. If we were the Happy Mondays, who'd be Sean Ryder and who'd be Bez?
1: I think we both know I'd be Bez.
0: Do you think so?
1: I'm not sure. I suit the Bez role very well.
0: Do you think so?
1: Yeah, I'm always good with the tambourine.
0: You're more musical, yeah, with your maracas than...
1: And you could
0: play the kazoo. In the old days, I'd have been a shoehorn in for Sean Ryder, but maybe not so much these days. Go on, play along at home. Let us know who's who. There you go. There's something to get you going on a Monday. Right, early starter time. Thank you to Stephen Leslie, as ever, who come up with some regular early starters. And we're looking for a soul funk outfit from the 70s, 80s, and they still tour with maybe one or two of the originals in it. This is where you get to in a life. So the clue to this band is, if you find these three elements, you'll have the answer. If you find these three elements, you'll have the answer. Any ideas? 07740938500 for the answer to that. And who's Bez and who's Sean? These are the big questions of a Monday morning on...

Find these three elements, you'll have the answer. That's the cryptic clue to this morning's early starter. Looking for an American soul funk band, late 70s and early 80s, their heyday. You can still see them at some of the festivals now. Any ideas? 07740938500. If you're out on the water this morning, the winds are east or southeast 2 to 4, backing east or northeast 3 to 5, becoming variable 3 or less later. Sea state, smooth or slight, but slight or moderate for a time, and the visibility is good. Next high tides, Lulworth Cove, 10:35 this morning, Wasash, 3:06 this afternoon, and sleep.

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1: The family of a girl who was seriously sexually assaulted in Fordingbridge want to meet the Prime Minister as they fight to change the justice system. The boys who committed the attack were initially spared jail. The family now want to set up an independent body which would review judges' decisions. The south coast is once again under an amber heat health alert, with temperatures rising past 30 degrees again today. Health officials are warning it could put extra pressure on the NHS and pose a risk to older people. Brittany Ferries will start plugging ships into an electricity supply at Portsmouth as part of a plan to cut harmful emissions. We'll start using taxpayer-funded net zero infrastructure from today after striking a deal with the government. And Ariana Grande says she's going to be taking a break from public-facing work because of the scrutiny she's pulled out of next year's West End revival of Sunday in the Park with George. The weather, another warm day across the south coast with plenty of sunshine around, highs of 31 degrees Celsius. That's the latest. I'm Liam Arrowsmith.

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0: Or Simon, you can call me out. Final call on the early starter. You can WhatsApp on 07740938500 looking for a soul funk outfit. I think there might have been up to like 8 or 9 of them in it at the height. Big hits in the 70s and 80s and still around to this day, to be honest. The clue to them is if you find these three elements, you will have the answer. If you find these three elements, you'll have the answer. Any ideas? 07740938500 on the WhatsApp. The right answer in the Roll of Honour before 7. And Selena has the latest travel on the way next. Steve Power at
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10: Just a reminder, on the M3, the Junction 9 northbound on-slip is now closed for long-term works to continue. Looking a little busier around the Sedgemoor roundabout and Junction 9 of the M27, as it is around Junction 3. Still works on the A36 Salisbury Road in Cowmore and on Kingston Road in Portsmouth.
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Holly Mers, dance with me tonight on Nation. Good morning, it's Steve Power at breakfast with the early starter. Your guess is the right answer on the way next after the boss on Nation.

0: the Dark on Nation Radio across the South. Before the answer to the early starter, those that are bathing in the glory this morning.
1: We will say good morning to Bernadette in Eastbourne, Christine as well on Facebook, both getting the right answer this morning. Debbie and David from Hayling are in, Derek, Ian and Arlette in Curdridge, also Smithy, Michaela and Richard from Ringwood, Jerry and Hawley, morning, you're right, Gilda, you're right as well, Les in Nursling, Amanda in Whiteley and Les in Warburton, Sam on Hayling's right, and also Kevin, also Pompey Rob in Netley Common, and wife.
0: Tony from Dibden's right as well. Dave in Gosport. Roy and Nikki in Porchester. Tony delivering for HSS Hire. Denise from Burzelden. Also Andy Coulson in Barton-on-Sea. Matt Bishop. And also Sue and Spud the dog in Bournemouth. And the answer to this morning's early starter was...
1: Earth, Wind and Fire.
0: Earth, Wind and Fire, if you got it right. Well done. If not, we'll have another one for you tomorrow morning, just after six on Nation.

0: drop dead.
1: Olivia Rodrigo on Nation coming around to 7 o'clock Monday morning. Answer to the early starter, if you did miss it, was Earth, Wind and Fire, if you've got one. Easiest way to get in touch on the WhatsApp, 07740938500. Your weekend wins all collated and nicely ready to go, and we'll do some of those after 7. Top stories for the South are on the way next.

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6: The top stories this hour. The family of a girl who was seriously sexually assaulted in Fordingbridge are pushing to meet the new Prime Minister over calls to change the justice system. The girl's parents say they've been promised a meeting with Andy Burnham to talk about setting up an independent body to review judges' decisions. It's after the boys who attacked their daughter were initially spared jail. We've been speaking to the girl's mother. We've had to change her voice to protect her daughter's identity.
7: I'm not just doing this for Jasmine. I'm not just doing this for our family. I'm doing it for every single survivor, past, present and future. The system needs to change and I'm not scared to stand up and say that.
6: An area around the size of 70 football pitches has been destroyed in a fire in Hampshire. 50 firefighters were called to Chilbolton late yesterday afternoon and managed to stop it reaching a nearby fuel storage facility. It comes with the South Coast under an amber heat health alert again today, which means there could be more pressure on NHS services. The Prime Minister's promising to be relentless when it comes to tackling small boats arriving in the UK.
8: People want to see this issue addressed. I heard that on the doorsteps in Makerfield. But we also need to build a system that offers safe routes for people as well, because that also takes away the selling point of the gangs.
6: Andy Burnham says the number of National Crime Agency officers targeting organised immigration crime has more than doubled this year. Reform UK says it would send the Royal Navy into the Channel to intercept migrant boats, something Labour's dismissed. Brittany Ferries will start using taxpayer-funded net zero infrastructure from today to cut emissions. They'll plug ships into an electricity supply during turnarounds at Portsmouth. The move follows months of negotiation over costs as electricity remains more expensive than marine fuel. And Wales has withdrawn support for Gianni Infantino's re-election as the president of FIFA. It's the first football association to do so following his failed attempt to sell off stakes in the World Cup. He scrapped those plans following a huge backlash.
4: Weather.
2: With Whitelink Isle of Wight Ferries. Step aboard modern, spacious ships, making every journey across the Solent smoother.
6: A really hot day across the south today with plenty of sunshine around. Might get some rain later on, highs of 31. That's the latest. I'm Liam Arrowsmith.
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9: Just a reminder, on the M3, the Junction 9 northbound on-slip is now closed for long-term works to continue. Looking a little busier around the Sedgemoor roundabout and Junction 9 of the M27, as it is around Junction 3. Still works on the A36 Salisbury Road in Cowmore and on Kingston Road in Portsmouth. Nation
10: Radio. Thank you, Selena. More travel in 20 minutes on the South's best variety of hits. Retro TV on the way shortly. But now, from the soundtrack to the movie, Pretty Woman. Steve Power. is Go West.

0: SOS, Key Wishful Thinking on Nation, always reminds me of that scene where Vivian, played by Julia Roberts, returns to that high-end Rodeo Drive clothing store where she's been dissed before. And she turns up, now dressed in a new expensive clothes and carrying loads of shopping bags, and approaches the same salesperson. After she fails to recognise her, she reminds her of being turned away and asks if she works on commission, and then delivers that lie, which is brilliant. Big mistake. Big. Huge. Make me a winner. 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Guaranteed, tax-free, goes in one account after the lines close at 5 p.m. on Friday. 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

0: going to be another hot one for you today. So make sure you stay hydrated. There you've done. I've done my public service.
1: Well done. Well done. Good work on that. Keeping shades. Stay, SPF 50.
0: Stay refreshed.
1: That.
0: Stay refreshed. Talking of refreshed, right. Now, I was making a cup of coffee over the weekend. And I thought, oh, I've got my sister and family coming to stay this coming weekend. And I thought, I better check that I've got some milk in, because I don't really use milk anymore.
1: No, do you not? No, I don't.
0: Not really.
1: Not that
0: really.
1: Much.
0: I don't really eat cereal anymore, because it just spikes my sugars. So, anyway, I had a 2-pinter in the fridge. And it'd been used a bit last week, because I had a friend staying. But it was still left. Anyway, I checked the sell-by date, 23rd of July. 23rd of July. Do you know what?
1: You'd have bought that after that date, wouldn't you?
0: Yeah. No, bought it before. Bought it before the 23rd. But anyway, so it's in fact been around longer than that. So anyway, fresh as a daisy still. Nothing wrong with the milk whatsoever. Now, I'm thinking it's because when I've had my kitchen done, I've had a new fridge. And, I suppose the better the fridge or the cook, I don't know how it's lasted that long.
1: It's at peak chilling temperature,
0: is it? Do you think it might
1: now?
0: Be? Yeah.
1: Maybe.
0: So I want to know what's lasted the longest in your fridge. What has outdone its sell-by date by a hefty old time? 07740938500. Again, you see, now I had a packed salad, one of those freshly prepared salads. That was out on the 28th. Normally, in the old fridge, by the 29th, the top had blown and you could smell all that horrible greeny smell.
1: Gunky.
0: No! Yesterday I checked it. It's still fully packed and not a problem. All the stuff looks fresh.
1: Honestly,
0: in it. I don't know what's going on.
1: New fridge to me. Ours is about 20 years old. Our fridge.
0: Maybe.
1: So, goodness knows what that's doing.
0: Stick it on your Amazon list. Get a new fridge. 07740938500. Weekend wins.
1: Yes, morning to Janine from Dibden Purlieu. Fabulous weekend chilling out at Dennywood with husband Tony. Caroline Moore attended the Chael show. Some of the family, great afternoon out.
0: Yeah, loads of shows and festivals on over the weekend. Camp Festival, Paul Harbour. Saw some footage of that one, looked really good. And Paula Titania from Holbury said, our weekend win, seeing Luke Combs on Saturday night at Wembley. Atmosphere electric. Thomas Rhett didn't disappoint, and it was an all-round fantastic night. Luke Combs is one of the doyens of the country music scene.
1: He is absolutely top of his game, isn't he?
0: He really is. He really is. And he did three nights at Wembley. Three nights at Wembley. Friday, Saturday, and indeed last night was his final date. So if you didn't get to go, you can't anymore. But just for you, and just for those that did go, here's the man himself with Post Malone on Nation.

0: guy for that, Post Malone and Luke Combs, who did three nights in a row at Wembley Stadium. If you're at one of them, I hear it's rather good. If you got your weekend wins, they're still being taken right now on the WhatsApp, 07740938500. 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
15: M3, just a reminder, at Winchester, the Junction 9 northbound onslip is now closed for long-term works. Romsey Road, A3057 at Upton, it's still closed due to that burst water main. Southampton Road is looking busier onto the Sednesworth roundabout, the A27. Also some short delays with works on the A3 London Road, Waterlooville.
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0: best variety of hits. Still after your weekend wins on 07740938500. And brace yourself. Get ready, because we've got the two-word horoscopes on the way after 8 o'clock this morning. Two words that might just shape your week ahead. But now, after a wretched week last week...
1: I think that's 2 weeks running now. I've had 1 out of 5.
0: Oh, that's not good, is it?
1: Really poor effort.
0: Let's see if you can start off this week with a win. Retro TV, friends. Off we go with Play School. Which day of the week is it going to be? Selena's going for...
1: I've got Thursday, my water today.
0: Okay, Thursday for you. Where are you going for? At home or maybe already at work or in the car? A couple of ways of getting in touch. 07740938500 on the WhatsApp. You can also go to our Nation Radio South Facebook page. 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If you want to follow the Pied Piper of Play School, she's going for...
1: Thursday.
0: Thursday for Selena. For you, choice is yours. Have a think about it. Get your guess in now. 07740938500 on the WhatsApp, on Nation Radio South's Facebook page. Leave it there as well and find out if you're right and on the Roll of Honour before 8 on Nation.

0: Jennifer Lopez, Ain't It Funny on Nation Radio. Why does some stuff last longer than others in your fridge? Steve Cruikshank says if you don't keep opening the lid, it'll last longer. So by not using it often, it keeps it fresher. Jeff and Angie from Shirley Warren say the things that stay fresh and long in our fridge, definitely not the beer. That goes as quick as anything. Keep them coming, 07740938500. Coming around to 7:30 now, the headlines.
1: The family of a girl who was seriously sexually assaulted in Fordingbridge want to meet the Prime Minister as they fight to change the justice system. The boys who committed the attack were initially spared jail. The family now want to set up an independent body which would review judges' decisions. The South Coast is once again under an amber heat health alert, with temperatures rising past 30 degrees again today. Health officials are warning it could put extra pressure on the NHS and pose a risk to older people. Brittany Ferries will start plugging ships into an electricity supply at Portsmouth as part of a plan to cut harmful emissions. We'll start using taxpayer-funded net zero infrastructure from today after striking a deal with the government. And Ariana Grande says she's going to be taking a break from public-facing work because of the scrutiny she's pulled out of next year's West End revival of Sunday in the Park with George. The weather, another warm day across the south coast with plenty of sunshine around, highs of 31 degrees Celsius. That's the latest. I'm Liam Arrowsmith.

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0: Nation Radio with REM and The One I Love. Good morning, Stephen Salina here with the two-word horoscopes on the way after eight. Also, of course, we've got a one-second wonder. And on top of that, another forgotten 45 after 8.30. Stephen Salina says, Rachel, I wonder if you could wish my brother David Cowie a very happy 55th birthday today. He'll be listening to the show from sunny Sicily and he'll probably be sunning himself by the pool. It's from Rachel, who's in Westport in Bournemouth. Happy birthday to brother David, who's in Sicily. I'm sure we'll probably get about the same temperatures today, I would have thought. Weekend wind still on 07740938500. And Selena's got your latest travel, then the answer to this morning's Retro TV.
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6: Heading into Southampton, Bassett Avenue is now closed inbound. That's for major water work. Very slow on Burgess Road towards the Avenue as a result. The long-term works on the M3 at Junction 9 now close in the northbound on slip. Romsey Road up to remains closed due to that burst water main. And Southampton Road onto the Sevensworth roundabout is slow.
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Barry White, you see the trouble with me on the South's best variety of hits. 9 o'clock this morning, it's the Gold Now with Mark. We'll give you a clue to that in about an hour's time. But on the way next, which day of the week is it on Play School? Your votes are in, and you'll find out if you're right and on the roll of honour after Queen and David Bowie. No pressure.

0: Queen and David Bowie under pressure on Nation Radio across the South. We were talking earlier on about the fact, well, I've had a two-pinter of milk that has been in my fridge since the 23rd of July. And, since that was the run-out date. And it's still going strong. Not a problem. I'm wondering if it's the fridge, the quality of the chilling. Tracy says, we've had a new fridge freezer. Yogurt, 3 weeks out of date. Hubby looked, smelt and tasted it absolutely fine. That's
1: the
0: impressive.
1: Cultures in that will do you a world of good as well now.
0: One way or the other.
1: Oh, lovely. Weekend win for Matt Bishop was swimming in the sea at Hillhead both Saturday and Sunday. Nice. I'd forgotten how much I love it.
0: Yeah, very good. Very good. Right, let's find out which day of the week it is on Retro TV. Who's going for what?
1: We go to Barnum. Donna says Monday, please, and Tuesday for Adrian. Roy in Dorchester gone for Tuesday, as has Diane in Milton, and Jeanette from East Ayrshire. A wet East Ayrshire, she says. Easy for me to say.
0: Seashelling sheets or shells.
1: Indeed. Tuesday for Katie in Winchester, it's Wednesday for Rob. And Farmer Lloyd says, feeling lucky today as I got Friday right, so I'll have Tuesday, please.
0: Tuesday as well for Les from Warburton, 68-year-old grumpy old man on my way into Henfield for work once more. Laddie in Copner's going for Monday. Also, Karen, who's in Copner, says Tuesday. Joni in Gosport's going for Friday. Robin in West End is going for Thursday. And Martin Cribbs says, Monday for me, please, as it's my birthday.
2: A house with a door. 1, 2, 3, 4. Ready to play? What's the day?
3: It's Tuesday.
0: Tuesday it is.
1: Not went for Tuesday.
0: Yeah, and they got it right as well. Well done. Tuesday was today's. Tomorrow it's Campbell.

0: Sombra and Homewrecker on Nation Radio across the South. Stuart's here with the Album Hall of Fame again this evening, 8 till 11. You'll hear tracks from an album that was released in 1992. It won 3 Grammy Awards and became the best-selling live album of all time. The album was called Unplugged. You got it, haven't you? Eric Clapton. Hear tracks from that this evening with Stuart from 8 o'clock. Latest travel on the way after the top stories at 8.
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9: The top stories this hour. The family of a girl who was seriously sexually assaulted in Fordingbridge are pushing to meet the new Prime Minister as part of a fight to change the justice system. The parents, who were keeping anonymous to protect their daughter's identity, have been promised a meeting with Andy Burnham over calls to bring in an independent body to review judges' decisions. It's after the boys who attacked their daughter were initially spared jail, something the mum says should never have been allowed to happen.
10: The disparity between children and adults is ridiculous. If you're old enough to commit an adult crime, then you're old enough to do adult time. These things really need to be looked at and brought in line with the current era we're living in.
9: Firefighters in Hampshire say they managed to stop a huge fire reaching a fuel storage facility yesterday. It's destroyed an area the size of 70 football pitches in Chilbolton. The south coast is under an amber heat health alert again today as temperatures climb into the 30s. That's expected to put more pressure on NHS services. Tom Morgans from the Met Office.
11: The temperatures will rapidly rise in that strong August sunshine, so turning into an increasingly humid and very hot day in the southeast of England in particular, where temperatures may well approach the mid-30s, but locally 30 to 32 across parts of the Midlands, eastern parts of Wales as well.
9: Brittany Ferries will start plugging ships into the electricity supply at Portsmouth as part of a plan to cut emissions. We'll start using taxpayer-funded net zero infrastructure from today after striking a deal with the government. The move follows months of negotiations over costs as electricity remains more expensive than marine fuel. Wales has become the first football association to officially withdraw support for Gianni Infantino's re-election as FIFA president. It follows his attempt to sell off stakes in the World Cup, which he dropped following global backlash. And singer Ariana Grande is taking a break from the public eye. Her team says it's after the scrutiny it's been bringing her. She will be carrying on with her current tour, but has pulled out of a West End revival of Sunday in the Park with George.
6: 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Weather.
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9: A really hot day across the south today with plenty of sunshine around. Might get some rain later on, highs of 31. That's the latest. I'm Liam Arrowsmith.
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12: Heading into Southampton, Bassett Avenue is now closed for major water work. Very slow on Burgess Road towards the avenue as a result. Southampton Road to Sevensworth A27 is slowing. Busy with the water work at Kitnox Hill at Curdridge, the A334. First water main still closing Romsey Road at Upton.
0: Thanks, Selena. More travel in 20 minutes on the South's best variety of hits. Got you two with horoscopes on the way shortly. And, of course, Monday's One Second Wonder. But now Chris Rea on Nation.

0: Let's Dance, Chris Rea on Nation. Got the two-word horoscopes on the way. The summer tickets, they're back. Bring you lots of exciting things to do and places to see across the south all summer long. And thanks to Whitelink, we're giving free ferry crossing to everyone on the mainland who wins tickets to an attraction on the island and vice versa. So how do you fancy a trip on Whitelink? Maybe Marwell Zoo, New Forest Wildlife Park, Island Breezers, Breezer Buses, Exploria, the Isle of Wight Donkey Sanctuary. 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

0: moving. Keep on moving on, Nation. We're looking for your weekend win still.
1: Ray and Sharon from Gospel went to see My Fair Lady at Chichester. Fantastic show, they say. It's a great musical, that.
0: Yeah, it is. Slightly different. Ray and Eastleigh went to see Delta Highway at The Point on Friday, and then again on Saturday night with his brother Anthony, nephew Kian, and his girlfriend Brittany. Also, he says, I bought a £2 scratch card, won £250. Happy Ooh. Days.
1: Well done.
0: Martin and Hornley says, weekend win was seeing Luke Combs at Wembley last night. It was a fantastic show, and today we'll be sponsored by Coffee and Biscuits. Totally worth it. Martin and Luke from Horndean.
1: Well, we had Paul and Titania went in Holbury. Yeah. They went on Saturday night as well. They heard us play Luke Combs earlier. He was filling up at the petrol station at the time. Yeah. So we had the door open. He was pumping as slow as possible and singing along with us in the petrol station forecourt.
0: Apologies if you were stuck behind, Paul, but yes. It was well worth it, I'll tell you. Right, time for this morning's two-word horoscopes. How's your week going to pan out? Let's see if we can help you on your way. I'll start with Aries, bargain hunt.
1: Taurus, mirror, mirror.
0: Gemini, game on.
1: Cancer, restless night.
0: Leo, adventure awaits.
1: Ooh, Virgo, inside out.
0: Libra, new rules.
1: Scorpio, double parked.
0: Sagittarius, split ends.
1: Capricorn, dirty laundry.
0: Ooh, Aquarius, going places.
1: Ooh, and Pisces, boiling point.
0: Okay, how does that pan out for you? If you've missed them or you just want to peruse them at your leisure, they're on our Facebook page right now. Just like and follow us on Nation Radio South, and then let us know if anything that we've said for your star sign comes true during the week. You're Aquarius, aren't you?
1: I am going places, yeah. Apparently.
0: I'm Leo, if adventure only. Awaits. Where are we going? Come on. 9 o'clock.
1: Tell you where we're going together. Let's get the minibus out.
0: Yeah. Get the old, who's the coach driver? Brian, he can drive
1: Brian.
0: Us there.
1: Yeah. Brian, he loves it.
0: Right, those are your two-word horoscopes. Here comes your one-second wonder. Want to hear this before 8:30? That's it. Ooh, could be a few things. Could be a few things. 07740938500. That's the 1 second wonder. Any ideas? Get your answer in now. See if you're right before 8:30 on Nation.

That's Ray. Where is my husband on Nation? She was the headliner at Brighton Pride on Saturday night. Karen says, amazing weekend. Friday lunch at the Briny. Couple more lines ticked off on the Pride of Portsmouth Trail with my daughter and baby Brody, swimming every day. Saturday with my two granddaughters, picnic and beach walks and laughter. And Sunday went to Sam's Sunflowers on Hailing. Back to work today for a rest. My goodness, you have been busy. I'm tired at the thought of it. Later.

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10: Northbound M3 is looking really busy up towards Junction 9 for Winchester. Bassett Avenue into Southampton closed now for major water work. Very slow on Burgess Road towards the avenue as traffic diverts. And some delays with the water work at Curdridge on Kitnox Hill, the A334.
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0: Lonely Boy from Andrew Gold on Nation Radio. Daryl has just sneaked in the back door with a grin with his final weekend when he said, brilliant weekend at the Poole Harbour Festival with my wife and niece. The music was excellent. Whether it was a tribute band or the real deal. Highlight for me was the Fratellis recovering at work this morning and possibly golf this afternoon from exhausted of Charminster. Glad you had a good time. Right, one second wonder. That's it. What do you think it might have been? Sue's got it right. She says, if it is that, what a tune. It should be played more often. I agree. Mm. Who else has got it right?
1: Matt Bishop, Paul Lynch, James in Sholing. All right. Scott Butch, you are right. And you also came in with the alternative as well.
0: Oh, which, good. Very good. Yes. Yeah.
1: Mike and Christina in Fairham, absolutely right. Also Lee, Neil the PT in Sopley, Sue from Ferrick, you're not right, it's not Paul Young. No. Paul and Nikki, Rose Green are correct. Nick in Ride, it's not Walk Like an Egyptian. Ooh, by the Bangles.
0: Yeah, I can see that.
1: Stephen Gospel, absolutely right as well.
0: Well done. Graham Heron in Romsey, you're right. Nat and Carlos have got it right as well. Doug, the driving instructor in Christchurch, is spot on. Adam and Middleton on C says, stop it, you two. So easy. Adam, only if you know.
1: This see? Is it.
0: That's the wonder of it. That's the wonder of it. So the 1 second wonder, which sounded like that. Now, who was it that got both right answers? Paul?
1: It was Scott Butch, I think, yeah. Came in as well.
0: Yeah,
1: yes.
0: If you're a child of the 90s, then it would have been Hippie Chick from Soho that was that. But, of course, the original and the best, which sounds like this, is, of course, this.

0: second wonder, The Smiths. How soon is now? How great was it to hear that? Right, time for headlines on Nation.
1: The family of a girl who was seriously sexually assaulted in Fordingbridge want to meet the Prime Minister as they fight to change the justice system. The boys who committed the attack were initially spared jail. The family now want to set up an independent body which would review judges' decisions. The South Coast is once again under an amber heat health alert, with temperatures rising past 30 degrees again today. Health officials are warning it could put extra pressure on the NHS and pose a risk to older people. Brittany Ferries will start plugging ships into an electricity supply at Portsmouth as part of a plan to cut harmful emissions. We'll start using taxpayer-funded net zero infrastructure from today after striking a deal with the government. And Ariana Grande says she's going to be taking a break from public-facing work because of the scrutiny she's pulled out of next year's West End revival of Sunday in the Park with George. The weather, another warm day across the south coast with plenty of sunshine around, highs of 31 degrees Celsius. That's the latest. I'm Liam Arrowsmith. Nation.

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0: And this morning, John Stapley from Portsmouth says, I'd love to request a Forgotten 45. It's the first single I ever bought and it still remains one of my favourites. It was number one. But you just don't get to hear it anymore, do you? Which is why, John, we're going to put that right here, right now.

0: Animals, House of the Rising Sun, absolute classic. John Stappy and Portsmouth chose that as his forgotten 45, first single he ever bought. Maybe you've got a similar choice, first song you ever went out and spent your pennies on. 07740938500 is the WhatsApp, and Selena's got the latest travel next.
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9: Westbound M27, it's slowing coming off at Junction 3 onto the M271. Bassett Avenue into Southampton now closed for major water work. Southampton Road onto the Sedgemoor roundabout, A27 busy once again, as is the northbound M3 heading up towards Junction 9 from before Junction 11.
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Funky Town and Lip Sync on the South's Best Variety of Hits. Morning. Got a clue to the golden hour on the way in the form of three of the tunes you'll hear after nine after Robbie.

0: glad you came.
1: So wanted Glad You Came on Nation. The Golden Hour on the way after nine this morning. We're going back to the year that Rita Ora was born. The Marathon Bar became Snickers. There was a one-hit wonder four. They Might Be Giants. Also the charts, Kylie, Better Than the Devil You Know. And you remember this from the Soup Dragons. Which year is it then? 07740938500 on the WhatsApp. Get your guess in now. 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
2: They say the holy water's watered down, and this town's lost its faith. 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Oh my, my, oh my, my love, I take one look at you, you're taking me.

Alex Warren and Ordinary on Nation, thank you for listening this morning. Today's show brought to you by Selena on Travel, Stephen Leslie in Dibden Purlieu on the early starter. It was Tuesday, day of the week, on Play School on Retro TV. One Second Wonder, How Soon Is Now from the Smiths, and John Stapley in Portsmouth. First song he ever bought on the Forgotten 45, The Animals, House of the Rising Sun. Have a good day.

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15: The top stories this hour. The family of a girl who was seriously sexually assaulted in Fordingbridge are pushing to meet the new Prime Minister over calls to change the justice system. The girl's parents say they've been promised a meeting with Andy Burnham to talk about setting up an independent body to review judges' decisions. It's after the boys who attacked their daughter were initially spared jail. We've been speaking to the girl's mother. We've had to change her voice to protect her daughter's identity.
16: I'm not just doing this for Jasmine. I'm not just doing this for our family. I'm doing it for every single survivor, past, present and future. The system needs to change, and I'm not scared to stand up and say that.
15: An area around the size of 70 football pitches has been destroyed in a fire in Hampshire. 50 firefighters were called to Chilbolton late yesterday afternoon and managed to stop it reaching a nearby fuel storage facility. It comes with the South Coast under an amber heat health alert again today, which means there could be more pressure on NHS services. The Prime Minister's promising to be relentless when it comes to tackling small boats arriving in the UK.
17: People want to see this issue addressed. I heard that on the doorsteps in Makerfield. But we also need to build a system that offers safe routes for people as well, because that also takes away the selling point of the gangs.
15: Andy Burnham says the number of National Crime Agency officers targeting organised immigration crime has more than doubled this year. Reform UK says it would send the Royal Navy into the Channel to intercept migrant boats, something Labour's dismissed. Brittany Ferries will start using taxpayer-funded net zero infrastructure from today to cut emissions. They'll plug ships into an electricity supply during turnarounds at Portsmouth. The move follows months of negotiation over costs, as electricity remains more expensive than marine fuel. And Wales has withdrawn support for Gianni Infantino's re-election as the president of FIFA. It's the first football association to do so following his failed attempt to sell off stakes in the World Cup. He scrapped those plans following a huge backlash.
12: 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Weather.
0: With Whitelink, I Love White Ferries. Keeping businesses on the move. Operating 24 hours a day across the Solent.
15: A really hot day across the south today with plenty of sunshine around. Might get some rain later on, highs of 31. That's the latest. I'm Liam Arrowsmith.
6: Good morning. Welcome then to Monday morning's Golden Hour here on Nation Radio across the south. Between now and 10 o'clock, we're going back to one particular year, but can you guess which year it is? 07740 938 500. That's the WhatsApp number if you'd like to let me know what you think the year could be. Don't forget to tell me who you are and where you are. Within the year when supermodel was the new in phrase, it was started by Vogue, who featured the cream of the catwalk on the cover of their January issue, changing the image of fashion models forever. The last Citroën 2CV rolled off the production line in this year. Take That were formed in this year. M&S launched the Colin the Caterpillar cake. And Nelson Mandela was freed from prison after 27 years in captivity. In which year? 07740 938 500 for your guesses on Monday morning's Golden Hour here on Nation Radio South.

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1: Three songs from 1 year. The Soup Dragons with I'm Free, Birdhouse in Your Soul from They Might Be Giants, and Heart, All I Wanna Do, getting us into Monday morning's golden hour. The year that ITV's telethon raised £24 million. Prison Officers Association revealed that 600 more officers were needed to stop riots in prisons following disturbances at Strangeways in Manchester. It was also the year in which the poll tax was introduced. Moscow got its very first McDonald's. The Nintendo Game Boy was launched. And the Three Tenors concert took place in Rome. There's a big clue for you. In which year? Have a guess on this WhatsApp number, 07740 938 500.

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0: Also new on television, One Foot in the Grave, Channel 4's The Word, Twin Peaks, Baywatch, Stars in Their Eyes, and Keeping Up Appearances with Hyacinth Bucket. Well done to Nigel in Portsmouth, first through with the right answer. Ross and Lenny have got it in Linwood. Viv and Leon the Solent, and Anne in Durley, very excited because her front room is being painted today. Well done, Anne. Paul's got it in Marchwood, so have Colin and Melanie in Alverstoke. Jeff and Angie and Shirley Warren, correct. Mark's got it in Brandscore. Rich in Porton. Mark at GS Building Services in Gosport is right. Well done to Annie in Sandown, Geordie Val in Gosport, and Roy in Dorchester, correct this morning. Peter and Christina in a sunny hedge end, they say, correct this morning. Ryan was cleaning windows in Sanford. Tracy the painter painting in Paynton, well done. Derek and Amanda in Whiteley are right, and Darren working in Shirley. Darren, you've guessed correctly as well this morning.
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1: From the Forest of Dean in Gloucestershire, it was EMF with Unbelievable, and before that, Happy Mondays and Kinky Afro. From the year when the Christmas number one was Saviour's Day by Cliff. The Brit Awards in this year, Annie Lennox won the Best Female, Phil Collins won Best Male, Best Newcomer was Lisa Stansfield, and Best Group and Best Album for The Raw and The Cooked went to The Fine Young Cannibals. The official England World Cup song was World in Motion by England and New Order, featuring that rap by John Barnes. It went to number one on the singles charts. And Queen picked up their Outstanding Contribution to Music Award as Freddie Mercury made his last public appearance in our mystery year. Well done to Mike the Bus. He's got it in Broadstone this morning. Lee and Chloe working at Marsh Plant in Millbrook. Simon, Verpi and Miller on their way to Barcelona. Have a safe trip. You got the year right this morning. Derek's got it in Bournemouth. John and Dina also in Bournemouth are right. Gavin and Kathy in Milford-on-Sea. Danny in Gosport. Trev in Portsmouth and Jane in Calmore. They know their stuff. So does Angie in Bishopstoke. Andy's got it in Lyndhurst. Steve, Chris, Phil and John in Bognor are right. Alison is right on Hayling Island. Amanda in Scholing and Pete in Southsea. You're correct as well. Time for today's Golden Hour. Golden Nugget from Betty Boo. She's doing the do, you know.

0: Captain Boo was doing the do in our mystery year. It's today's golden hour, golden nugget, the year that Sean Connery was presented with a BAFTA Lifetime Achievement Award by the Princess Royal at the Odeon Leicester Square. Movies of the year included Ghost with Demi Moore and Patrick Swayze, Pretty Woman with Julia Roberts and Richard Gere, Look Who's Talking, Total Recall, When Harry Met Sally with Meg Ryan and Billy Crystal, Pauline Collins with Shirley Valentine, and the Kemp brothers from Spandau Ballet were the craze in The Craze. In which year?
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11: 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After just 1 week on the air, we noticed instant results. We've been able to track a good number of programme registrations to the radio campaign, which tells us that our return on investment was successful. After an initial campaign, we soon began a second one, and I would go as far as saying that the results have exceeded our expectations by quite some margin. In recent weeks, we've had the need to begin a third campaign.
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1: This was the year of the World Cup in Italy. I think that World Cup changed football, or the outlook on football in this country, forever. Nessun Dorma by Pavarotti became an unexpected hit after the nation became hooked on it as the BBC used it as their theme tune. Under Bobby Robson's management, England made it to the semi-finals of the World Cup, losing to West Germany on penalties after Stuart Pearce and Chris Waddle both missed. Cameroon became the unlikely heroes during the tournament, although it was West Germany who went on to lift the trophy, beating a disgraced Argentina in the final. You see, some things never change. Well done to Nick, Jenny and Elsie the Mutt in North Borant. They've got it right this morning. Sam and Bo at ASL in Blackwater are right. Paul working at Novaseal in Fareham. Double Dipper working in Wallacedown this morning. Well done. The team at Hannah's Beauty Clinic in Lovedean have got it. So has Tim in Fontwell. Gordon and the team at Partex Motors in Gosport. Well done to Dex. He's having his breakfast in Burselden at the moment. Phil in Burton knows the year he met his lovely wife Ruth in our mystery year. John listening on the Nation Player app in Oldbury in the West Midlands. Correct this morning. Well done to Sue and Bob in Fareham, guessing it right. So did Lady Nick in Bognor. Annette's got it in Bournemouth. The boys at Future Fencing, also in Bournemouth, correct this morning. Well done to Laddie in Copner, who wasn't even born in our mystery year. The upholstery team at In Gear in Salisbury know their stuff. So does Charlotte in Dorchester. Mags, Sat and the One Care team in Southampton. Tony, Tracy, Emma and Laura working for Adams Morey are right. And Gordon and Keisha, who are out in the fields in Dorchester, all new. This morning's Golden Hour has been 1990.

0: There She Goes wraps up Monday morning's golden hour here on Nation Radio across the South. The year has been 1990. Another year for you to guess tomorrow morning at 9 o'clock.
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9: Eastern parts of Wales as well.
10: Brittany Ferries will start plugging ships into an electricity supply at Portsmouth as part of a plan to cut emissions. We'll start using the taxpayer-funded net zero infrastructure from today after striking a deal with the government. The move follows months of negotiations over costs as electricity remains more expensive than marine fuel. It's understood the English FA will follow Wales in withdrawing support for Gianni Infantino's re-election as FIFA president. His leadership's under increasing pressure following his failed attempt to sell off stakes in the World Cup. And singer Ariana Grande's taking a break from the public eye. Her team say it's after the scrutiny it's been bringing her. She will be carrying on with her current tour, but she's pulled out of a West End revival of Sunday in the Park with George, which was due to stage next year.
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0: A really hot day across the south today with plenty of sunshine around. Might get some rain later on, highs of 31. That's the latest. I'm Liam Arrowsmith. Nation
1: Radio. Good morning. Welcome to Monday morning show here on Nation Radio. This is Mark Collins. I'll be with you through to one. We've got some songs from Holly Johnson and Prince on the way after Gwen Stefani.

Molly Johnson on Nation Radio with his Love Train. Before that, I played you Prince, his only number one in this country, the most beautiful girl in the world, and the sweet escape from Gwen Stefani, getting us into Monday morning show. Good morning, this is Mark Collins. I hope you had an excellent weekend. If you've got a dog, no doubt you took your dog out for a walk, and you know how much I love dogs as well. I look after many people's dogs rather than having one of my own. And I've just been reading that a dog's dream walk... Now, this depends on the dog, of course. Would last an hour and 7 minutes. It would include 16 sniffing opportunities and some water to splash in. Now, of course, before you email in, every dog is different. So a great day out will look different depending on their age, breed, health, personality and their confidence. But most dogs fancy a walk of an hour and 7 minutes on average and to meet three friendly canine companions along the way. Plus, you can have a stop and chat to their

Simple Minds on Nation Radio South. Don't you forget about me. And before that, Mr. Know-It-All from Teddy Swims. The summer of tickets is here on Nation Radio South. Places to go, places to see all summer long. Thanks to Whitelink, we're giving away free ferry crossings to the Isle of Wight.

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0: 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Got to wish him many congratulations. He's finally got engaged to his fashion designer partner, Christian Cowan. They got engaged last week. Before that, Knowing Me, Knowing You from ABBA, with £550,000 to be won this coming Friday. 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

0: Dasher with Austin. We will be celebrating the birthday of a man who, unfortunately, is no longer with us, but in his time, he won 20 Grammy Awards. He sold over 50 million records worldwide, and he's also in the Guinness World Records for the oldest person to release an album of new material when he was 95 years and 60 days old. Who is this man? 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

Olivia Dean with Man I Need here on Nation Radio. This Monday morning, it is the 3rd of August. If it's your birthday today, many happy returns. It was on this day in 1963 that the Beatles played their last ever performance at the Cavern Club in Liverpool. Paul McCartney announced the formation of his new group, Wings, with his wife Linda and former Moody Blues guitarist Denny Lane on this day in 1971. On this day in 1985, Madonna scored her first UK number one single when Into the Groove went to the top of the charts. Def Leppard released their fourth studio album, Hysteria, on this day in 1987, which became their best-selling album to date. Over 20 million copies sold. Country music singer Patsy Cline received a star on the Hollywood Walk of Fame on this day in 1999. And on this day in 2007, the Queen guitarist Brian May handed in his astronomy PhD thesis 36 years after abandoning it to join Queen. Birthdays today for James Hetfield, the frontman of Metallica. He is 63 years old today. Skin, the front lady of Skunk Anansie. She's 59 years old today. DJ Spinderella from Salt and Pepper fame. She's 55 years old today. But Tony Bennett was born on this day 100 years ago today.

0: happy birthday. To Tony Bennett. He would have been 100 years old today. There he is with I Left My Heart in San Francisco on Nation Radio. That's what we mean when we say the best variety of hits. What other station is playing that? On the way then, next, it's the latest news headlines at 11. And then at 11:20 this morning, it's Monday's edition of the Weekday Link. 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
12: The top stories this hour. Following another huge fire in Hampshire this weekend, we're finding out what it's like for those battling blazes in the heat. An area the size of around 70 football pitches was destroyed in Chilbolton on Sunday, and the fire nearly reached a fuel storage facility. Mark Chapman speaks for the Fire Brigades Union in Hampshire. He says firefighters are under a huge amount of pressure.
17: It's having a real impact on the welfare, well-being and the rest of firefighters, which will ultimately impair and hinder their ability to make decisions in subsequent incidents which they'll attend when they're tired. So it's a massive impact.
12: Meanwhile, a fire involving plant machinery vehicles in Wareham is being treated as suspicious. Police believe they were deliberately set alight at a clay extraction site off Beer Road early yesterday morning. No arrests have been made so far. Reform UK is claiming it would send the Royal Navy into the English Channel to turn back small boats coming over from France and Belgium. It follows Prime Minister Andy Burnham's visit to Dover, where he's promised to be relentless in tackling crossings. The government says small boat crossings are down 50% this year. It's understood the English FA has become the latest to officially withdraw support for Gianni Infantino's re-election as FIFA president. Wales was the first nation to do so following his attempt to sell off stakes in the World Cup, which were met with global backlash. Football journalist Henry Winter says this could be the end of Infantino's 10 years in charge.
18: The FA and the Welsh FA are saying we're not going to support you in March, but what is far more significant is what is actually going to happen now, because I think there are a lot of people who want him to resign. They want him to go now because he's taken this great sport and the world game to the brink of civil war.
12: And singer Ariana Grande's taking a break from the public eye. Her team say it's after the scrutiny it's been bringing her. She'll be carrying on with her current tour, but she's pulled out of next year's West End revival of Sunday in the Park with George.
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20: With Whitelink, I Love White Ferries. Step aboard modern, spacious ships, making every journey across the Solent smoother.
12: A really hot day across the south today with plenty of sunshine around. Might get some rain later on, highs of 31. That's the latest. I'm Liam Arrowsmith.
0: And into another hour of the best variety of hits we go this Monday morning with songs on the way from the Bluebells and Snow Patrol after New Order. 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

0: There's a song that was released in the 1980s, and then Volkswagen got hold of it, made an advert with that as a theme tune, and it went to number one in 1993. Young at Heart from the Bluebells, before that Snow Patrol with the brilliant Chasing Cars, and New Order's Regret, getting us into another hour of the best variety of hits. 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

Such a great album, Songs from the Big Chair from 1984, Shout from Tears for Fears, and before that, Choosing Texas, it was Ella Langley's current song. It's time for Monday morning's Weekday Link. I know you've been waiting for this all weekend, haven't you? He said with tongue firmly planted in cheek. Three songs to play you that are all connected in one way or another. Now, you can play today's Weekday Link however you like. You can look for the one

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Song number one on this morning's weekday link on Nation Radio is Torn from Natalie Imbruglia. Let's go back to 1974 for song number two.

This morning's weekday link on Nation Radio is Andy Kim with Rock Me Gently. Song number one, Natalie Imbruglia with Torn. There is a connection between those two songs. What is the connection? And more importantly, what do you think song number three could be? Let me know your thoughts, please, on this WhatsApp number. 07740 938 500.

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I'll play that especially for Sharon Knight. It's her birthday today. I know that because Ray has emailed me. He says, Mark, could you please give a big birthday shout out to my wonderful wife, Sharon, Monday the 3rd of August. Tell her that I love her very much. She means the world to me. Hope she has a great birthday. Lots of love from Ray and Monty, our delightful cat. Sharon, have a wonderful day. Still no winner on today's weekday link. 07740 938 500 if you think you know what song number 3 could be.

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9: 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Think you've seen Portsmouth? See the city like never before with breathtaking 360-degree views.

Holly Humberstone's current song, White Noise, on Nation Radio. So today's weekday link went like this. Natalie Imbruglia with Torn, song number one. Rock Me Gently from Andy Kim was song number two. We're looking for famous Coles. Natalie Cole, Andy Cole. And well done to John Lang, who said, how about Joe Cole?

0: Anything by Joe Cocker would have done as song number three on today's Weekday Link, as we were looking for famous Coles. Natalie Cole, Andy Cole and Joe Cole. Simple as that. Another one tomorrow morning at 11:20 here on Nation Radio, where the latest headlines are next at midday. And then from midday to 1 o'clock, as we do every day, including weekends, we give an hour of our airtime to our sister station Nation 80s. And we call it the Nation 80s Takeover.
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4: The top stories this hour. We're hearing about what it's like to be on the front line of a huge fire after a blaze destroyed an area the size of 70 football pitches in Hampshire. It broke out in Chilbolton on Sunday and nearly reached a fuel storage facility. Mark Chapman is from the Fire Brigades Union. He says the hot weather's putting a huge amount of pressure on firefighters.
5: Because they're long, protracted, large-scale incidents that require a lot of people doing hard graft on the fire ground, it's actually a real struggle for firefighters. They're getting minimal rest.
4: Meanwhile, police believe a fire near Wareham may have been started deliberately. A number of plant machinery vehicles were found damaged at a clay extraction site off Beer Road early yesterday morning. No one's been arrested so far. There's no end in sight for the heat on the south coast. It's one of eight regions in England where an amber heat health alert's in place. They're used to warn about things like more pressure on NHS services. Reform UK say they want to use the Royal Navy to intercept small boats crossing the English Channel. The party says their plans would comply with international law and they'd set up a new surveillance operation. Labour say they're trying to distract people from what they call sleaze scandals. It's understood the English FA will officially withdraw support for Gianni Infantino's re-election as FIFA president. Wales have already pulled support after global backlash saw his plans to sell off stakes in the World Cup scrapped. Prime Minister Andy Burnham has been asked whether Infantino should continue in the role.
6: The plan that was put forward was offensive to many people, football people around the world. It can't be the case that we just move on and forget that. It wasn't acceptable. And as I say, I don't believe he's the right man to lead FIFA forward.
4: And Barbie fans might have to wait a little while for a sequel. The second film has reportedly stalled in its development over its star's salaries. Director Greta Gerwig has an idea for a follow-up, but reportedly won't share it until deals are complete.
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4: A really hot day across the south today with plenty of sunshine around. Might get some rain later on, highs of 31. That's the latest. I'm Liam Arrowsmith.
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7: And into Monday afternoon we go on the Nation 80s Takeover from Nation Radio with songs on the way from Kirsty MacColl and Billy Joel after we start

Billy Joel and Tell Her About It on the Nation 80s Takeover from Nation Radio. Before that, I played you Kirsty MacColl with New England and Billy Ocean, Get Out of My Dreams and Into My Car, getting us into Monday afternoon's edition of the Nation 80s Takeover. Here's a lady who was famous for her beehive haircut. It is Mary Wilson, Just What I Always Wanted, on the Nation 80s Takeover from Nation Radio. Let's go.

0: 1 back in 1983. Is There Something I Should Know on the Nation 80s Takeover? And before that, Mary Wilson, Just What I Always Wanted. Good afternoon, this is Mark Collins on the Nation 80s Takeover. We're going to delve back to the Bon Jovi Slippery When Wet album and a song from the Eurythmics on the way next here at Nation Radio.
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Dave Stewart, Annie Lennox, they were the Eurythmics on Nation Radio's Nation 80s Takeover with Love is a Stranger. And before that, Living on a Prayer from Bon Jovi. A Bob Marley classic coming up after the Human League. This is Open Your Heart on the Nation 80s Takeover.

0: Bob Marley and the Wailers with Three Little Birds. And before that, Open Your Heart from the Human League. On the Nation 80s takeover from Nation Radio. 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

0: 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Thank you for your company for today. Stick around, Tony Shepherd's on the way next after the latest news headlines at 1, including half an hour of 90s classics between 2 and 2.30. I'll see you tomorrow morning for the Golden Hour at 9. Nation
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11: Top stories this hour. Following another huge fire in Hampshire this weekend, we're finding out what it's like for those battling blazes in the heat. An area the size of 70 football pitches was destroyed in Chilbolton on Sunday, and the fire nearly reached fuel storage facility. Mark Chapman speaks for the Fire Brigades Union in Hampshire. He says firefighters are under a huge amount of pressure.
12: It's having a real impact on the welfare, well-being and the rest of firefighters, which will ultimately impair and hinder their ability to make decisions in subsequent incidents which they'll attend when they're tired. So it's a massive impact.
11: Meanwhile, a fire involving plant machinery vehicles in Wareham is being treated as suspicious. Police believe they were deliberately set alight at a clay extraction site off Bear Road early yesterday morning. No arrests have been made so far. There's no end in sight for the heat on the south coast. It's one of eight regions in England where amber heat health alerts are in place. They're used to warn us about things like more pressure on the NHS. It's been reported Gianni Infantino wants the Trump administration to help keep him on as FIFA president. The English FA is now looking to follow Wales in officially withdrawing support following his botched attempts to sell off stakes in the World Cup. Football journalist Henry Winter says this could be the end of Infantino's 10 years in charge.
13: The FA and the Welsh FA are saying we're not going to support you in March, but what is far more significant is what is actually going to happen now, because I think there are a lot of people who want him to resign. They want him to go now, because he's taken this great sport and the world game to the brink of civil war.
11: Reform UK is claiming it would send the Royal Navy into the Channel to turn back small boats coming over from France and Belgium. It follows Prime Minister Andy Burnham's visit to Dover, where he's promised to be relentless in tackling crossings. The government says small boat crossings are down 50% this year. And after her tour wraps up in London next month, Ariana Grande is taking a step back from public life. She's also pulled out of a stage production.
8: 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Weather.
4: With White Link, I Love White Ferries. Keeping businesses on the move. Operating 24 hours a day across the Solent.
11: Sunny and dry in the south, feeling very warm and humid with highs of 31 degrees Celsius. That's the latest. I'm Amber Roderick. 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
14: Radio. Hope the start to your week's been all right. I'm Tony Shepherd here, and we've got a great set of songs to get you through your afternoon. We'll kick off with this from Kevin Little. It's Turn Me On at Nation.

summertime 2026. This is Nation Radio. I'm Tony Shepherd. Hope you had a lovely weekend, whatever you got up to. This next artist was headlining Pride in Brighton. It's Ray, and this is Where Is My Husband on Nation Radio.

0: The Smooth, George Benson, Lady Love Me One More Time. It's Nation Radio. I'm Tony Shepherd, getting you through your Monday afternoon with the best variety of hits. Make me a winner. 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

Blondie, it's Atomic on Nation Radio. Hello, Tony Shepherd here with you. Sad to hear that they've cancelled blankety blank Celebrity Mastermind and Live at the Apollo. Although Live at the Apollo, I always seem to catch the same repeats that were coming around. I think they must have made quite a few of them, but whenever I sort of sat down to watch it, I got halfway through and thought, I'm feeling a deja vu. I'm sure I've seen this one. But blankety blank, though, think of the history of that TV show. So many great hosts over the years. Who was your favourite, though? Was it Terry Wogan? Would it have been? I was quite a Les Dawson fan, although Lily Savage putting her own unique spin on it was always a good watch. Some great outtakes, by the way, if you ever get a chance to watch it on YouTube. Certainly not family friendly. Oh. Turn your hair a colour of lilies, I'll tell you. Post Malone featuring Morgan Wallen here. I had some help. It's Nation.

0: Monday afternoon across the South, this is Nation Radio and I'm Tony Shepherd here with you. And if you're looking for some great days out across the South, we've teamed up with Whitelink to offer you some fantastic tickets this summer on our Summer of Tickets, with things to do and places to see right across the South. The New Forest Wildlife Park, the Steamship Shields Hall, maybe Liberty's Owl Raptor and Reptile Centre. 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

0: After all of those ice creams, somber, my body certainly isn't ready for those swimming shorts. I'm Tony Shepherd here with you. Let's get some great 90s on your radio. We'll kick off in just a mo with a smash hit from a superstar who holds records for some of the biggest selling songs ever, but her 1998 smash hit was just off the scale. It was a real change in direction for her. We'll get it underway next after your headlines for two on Nation's Back to the 90s. 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
16: The top stories this hour, hearing about what it's like to be on the front line of a huge fire after a blaze destroyed an area the size of 70 football pitches in Hampshire. It broke out at Chilbolton on Sunday and nearly reached a fuel storage facility. Mark Chapman is from the Fire Brigades Union. He says the hot weather is putting a huge amount of pressure on firefighters.
17: Because they're long, protracted, large-scale incidents that require a lot of people doing hard graft on the fire ground, it's actually a real struggle for firefighters. They're getting minimal rest.
16: Meanwhile, police believe a fire near Wareham may have been started deliberately. A number of plant machinery vehicles were found damaged at a clay extraction site off Burr Road early yesterday morning. No one's been arrested so far. Reform UK say they want to use the Royal Navy to intercept small boats crossing the English Channel. The party says their plans would comply with international law and they'd set up a new surveillance operation. Labour says they're trying to distract people from what they call sleaze scandals. Gianni Infantino reportedly wants the Trump administration to help keep him on as FIFA president. The English Football Association's following Wales in officially withdrawing support following Infantino's botched attempts to sell off stakes in the World Cup. Former FA chief executive Mark Palios says the worrying direction taken by football's global governing body was evident at this summer's tournament.
18: FIFA acknowledged that you could have a secondary market in tickets. Well, that's a gift to the touts. Then you had things like the spectacle itself with the hydration breaks, some of which were not necessary. So you're already seeing fans being turned into customers.
16: Temperatures on the south coast are very high again today, with our region placed under another heat health alert. The UK Health Security Agency, which has issued us the amber warning, says it could put a strain on health services. And the second Barbie film's reportedly stalled over its stars' salaries. Director Greta Gerwig has an idea for a follow-up, but reportedly won't share it until the deals are complete.
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13: With Whitelink, I Love White Ferries. 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
16: Sunny and dry in the south, feeling very warm and humid with highs of 31 degrees Celsius. That's the latest. I'm Amber Roderick.
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0: Good afternoon. Let's do this for a Monday afternoon. Let's get you back to the 90s. And let's start as we mean to go on with a huge track courtesy of superstar Cher. It's

Nation Radio getting you back to the 90s, weekdays from 2 with that R&B group Jade from 1992, sampling Kool & the Gang and Stevie Wonder, no less. I'm Tony Shepherd. This is Nation's Back to the 90s. Next, Lutricia McNeil, and it's Stranded. I'm

0: 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I'm trying to get to sleep.
1: George Michael and Too Funky on Nation Radio's Back to the 90s. Tony Shepherd here with you. Thanks to Carl for getting in touch. I've got your 90s request. It plays before 2:30 this afternoon. It's a song that just feels so summery. I think it'll be perfect for this afternoon. It's coming up on Nation's Back to the 90s. Nation
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Chaka Demus and Pliers, and Deez Me rounding off our 90s selection for this afternoon on Nation Radio. 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This has been a huge track stateside. It's called Boston, playing now at Nation. On a track.

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1: It's Beyonce, Texas Hold'em on Nation Radio. 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
20: The top stories we fell following another huge fire in Hampshire this weekend. We're finding out what it's like for those battling blazes in the heat. An area the size of 70 football pitches was destroyed in Chilwellton on Sunday, and the fire nearly reached a fuel storage facility. Mark Chapman from the Fire Brigades Union in Hampshire says firefighters are under a huge amount of pressure.
21: It's having a real impact on the welfare, well-being and the rest of firefighters, which will ultimately impair and hinder their ability to make decisions In subsequent incidents, which they'll attend when they're tired. So it's a massive impact.
20: Meanwhile, a fire involving plant machinery vehicles in Wareham has been treated as suspicious. Police believe they were deliberately set alight at a clay extraction site off Bear Road early yesterday morning. No arrests have been made so far. Reform UK is claiming it would send the Royal Navy into the Channel to turn back small boats coming over from France and Belgium. It follows Prime Minister Andy Burnham's visit to Dover, where he's promised to be relentless in tackling crossings. The government says small boat crossings are down 50% this year. Gianni Infantino reportedly wants the Trump administration to help keep him on as FIFA president. He's apparently scheduled private talks with US Secretary of State Marco Rubio following his botched attempts to sell stakes in the World Cup to private investors. The Independent's football writer Miguel Delaney says the backlash is growing.
0: A massive cascade of pressure, because we're going to see, I think, a lot of withdrawals. Finland and Wales have already led the way in that. They've done so by this morning. England are expected to follow. I think we'll see pretty much all of the European nations do the same, as well as a lot of Central American nations.
20: There's no end in sight for the heat on the south coast. It's one of eight regions in England where amber heat health alerts are in place. They're used to warn us about things like more pressure on the NHS. And the London Theatre, where Ariana Grande was due to perform in Sunday in the Park with George, says it wishes her nothing but the best. The singer's pulled out of next year's musical as she takes a break from public life.
18: Weather. With Whitelink, I Love White Ferries. 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
20: Sunny and dry in the south, feeling very warm and humid with highs of 31 degrees Celsius. That's the latest. I'm Amber Roderick.
1: 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Good afternoon, Tony Shepherd here. Sussex Boys Keen playing in just a bit for you. A Prince classic, but first, it's Ace of Base with The Sign playing now at Nation Radio.

0: Kiss.
1: It's Prince and Kiss on Nation Radio. Thanks for having us on this afternoon. Whatever's going on with you, maybe it's been a day out for you and the family, maybe keeping the kids entertained, maybe powering through at work. This is Tony Shepherd playing Taylor Swift, and it's Opalite at Nation.

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0: If you're having a mid-afternoon lull, a bit of a caffeine boost courtesy of Sabrina Carpenter, it's Espresso on Nation Radio. Tony Shepherd here, and this is the bit where we go old school on the old school run for two classic tracks. It's a Jamiroquai favourite in a mo. After this, from the Weather Girls at Nation.
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0: That's a funky tune, Jamiroquai, Little L on Nation Radio's Old School Run. And before that, The Weather Girls and It's Raining Men. More old school classics at this time tomorrow afternoon. And we head back in time tomorrow morning on the Morning Golden Hour. It's a mystery year. The songs, the clues, all point to one year, but can you guess which year it is? See if you can work it out tomorrow morning at 9 a.m. I've got a great Michael Jackson track from an early album of his in just a bit after your latest travel. Nation Radio.
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16: Good afternoon, A31 eastbound, heading across the Forest, looking very busy in places, as is the westbound M27 onto the A31. Eastbound M27 from Junction 2 for hour, heading towards Random Services, also slowing, as is the southbound M271 to Redbridge. A39 in Hursley closed for works this week. Salisbury traffic very congested around the College and St Mark's roundabouts. Bassett Avenue into Southampton closed for major water work. A27 slowing eastbound towards the works at Havant.
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0: Thanks for having us on this afternoon across the South at Nation. Drive Time is on the way after your headlines next. Nation
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19: The top stories this hour, we're hearing about what it's like to be on the front line of a huge fire after a blaze destroyed an area the size of 70 football pitches in Hampshire. It broke out in Chilbolton on Sunday, nearly reached a fuel storage facility. Mark Chapman is from the Fire Brigades Union. He says the hot weather's putting a huge amount of pressure on firefighters.
20: Because they're long, protracted, large-scale incidents that require a lot of people doing hard graft on the fire ground, it's actually a real struggle for firefighters. They're getting minimal rest.
19: Elsewhere, it's been confirmed England and Wales have recorded their driest July on record. Met Office figures also show southern England has seen its driest month ever recorded, with data stretching back to 1836. Meanwhile, temperatures on the south coast are very high again today, with our region placed under another heat health alert. A man's been charged in connection with a fatal road collision in Poole. It's after a man was found unresponsive in Wimborne Road in Oakdale back on the 7th of January. 26-year-old Adam McLeland was found dead at the scene. A 51-year-old man from Bournemouth is due in court. A US government spokesperson denied reports the head of FIFA will meet US Secretary of State Marco Rubio in a bid to keep his job. Gianni Infantino has reportedly been lobbying the Trump administration with his position under threat over botched plans to sell stakes in the World Cup. Several nations are boycotting his re-selection in March. Reporter Kaveh Selekhal explains why it's taken until now to attempt to oust Infantino.
0: The FA are bidding to host the Women's World Cup. So if you are coming out against the president of FIFA, who was all powerful at that stage, that may harm your prospects of hosting a tournament like that.
19: And a 50-year-old tortoise has been reunited with its owner after trespassing on the railway in Cheshire, bringing trains to a standstill. Network Rail say staff were initially shell-shocked after a passenger reported seeing the reptile making its way along the tracks.
17: 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Weather.
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19: Sunny and dry in the south, feeling very warm and humid with highs of 31 degrees Celsius. That's the latest. I'm Amber Roderick.
21: Hello, good afternoon to you from Andy Jackson and Selena Ross. Welcome to Monday's Tea Time Show. Got the current song from Alex Warren on the way and Faith Hill and Queen.

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0: This is Nation Radio. Welcome along to Monday's Tea Time Show. Andy Jackson and Selena Ross. How the devil are you, Selena?
1: I'm very well. Braced for another week at the helm. How are you today?
0: Pretty good, thank you. Managed to get out in the camper van at the weekend just for a change. Had a little swim in the River Frome again today.
1: Over the weekend, Selena.
0: Yeah,
1: nice.
0: Yeah.
1: Nice. Like to hear it.
0: It was nice. And then, get this, there's even more. Down to Swanage for a little swim in the sea off of Swanage as well.
1: Oh, honestly, we can't get you out of the water these days.
0: Oh, I love it. I love it. Because it's at the moment, everything's warm. And it never happens in this country. So I'm thinking, I'm not going to waste these opportunities for a little swim in the sea or a river, Selena, because it's probably in my lifetime, it's never going to happen again.
1: You're a wise man. You're absolutely right. It's peak at the moment, isn't it?
0: Definitely. Two-word wonder for today. I'm thinking of a 70s song, Selena, that starts with the words, "Is this?" It's not the title, it's the very first line. Now, I think this is the easiest one we've ever done today, Selena.
1: Even for me, I've already got a song in my head, but I'm not sure it's the first. I think it is the first two words, but I'll go and check.
0: Go and double check and see if you're right. Join in at home. Let us know on Facebook. We will play it just after five. On Facebook, just search for us at Nation Radio South. Or if you don't want people copying your homework, WhatsApp is a good way. 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
1: A31 still pretty slow in places, eastbound across the forest. Westbound M27 slow onto the A31 and the eastbound M27 from Junction 2 for hour. Heading towards Randhams, that's still busy. Congestion in Totton, Salisbury Road onto Commercial Road. Meanwhile, the accidents on the Borough in Downton still being dealt with there. Queues spinning back out onto the A338 as a result. Thanks to Trevor for the update.
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Sam Fender, people watching on Nation Radio with our two-word wonder today, a song from the 70s that starts with the two words, is this. Have I made it too earlier today? Mark James has got it right, so it's Donna Faulkner and Caroline Murphy and Pete Chetwynd. Peter Moody's got it going on, so it's Lee Shearing. Christine Miles has it and Teresa Hull have it as well, all with correct answers on Facebook. If you want to join in, Nation Radio South is what you need to search for our two-word wonder, and we'll play it just after five this afternoon.

0: It's Nation Radio. The South's best variety of hits. Our two-word wonder is a 70s song that starts with the words, "Is this?" Now, you thought you knew, and you've been away and checked. Do you know, Selena Ross?
1: I believe I may well know this, yes. And I, like you say, I think this is possibly one of your easier ones.
0: We always like to give away a little clue as well. I'm going to say, think of the video on Top of the Pops with the weirdest sort of video effects, or they were weird and groundbreaking for their day.
1: Wasn't
0: at the
1: it
0: time.
1: Just,
0: do you remember that?
1: Yeah.
0: If you got that picture in your head of various singing faces, I think is the best way to describe it without completely giving the game away. Let us know your thoughts. Join in with the group on Facebook, Nation Radio South, or on WhatsApp 07740938500, and we will play it just after 5 this afternoon.
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1: An accident on the Borough in Downton has been affecting traffic on the A338 as well. M27, possible issue eastbound Fareham to Portsmouth, 11 to 12. It is slowing. Does get slow again heading eastbound on the A27 to Havant. Generally busy across the Forest on the A31 and the westbound M27 at Cadnam. Whilst the eastbound M27 slow around Junction 2. Totten, it's still congested. Salisbury Road onto Commercial Road. Bassett Avenue into Southampton. A reminder, closed for major waterwork.
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0: Nation Radio with Bruno Mars, and I just might. It's nearly time to reveal our two-word wonder. Bev in Bournemouth, is this love? Is that's not the right one, Bev? No. Charlotte Case, who's been out shopping at Gunwolf today, she's got it absolutely correct. John and Dina in Bournemouth have it correct as well. Is it Kenny Loggins, said Stephen in Bishop's Waltham? No, it's not. That's not the one I'm thinking about. Lee in New Milton has got it correct. Says hello to the lovely Sanina as well, listening in New Milton as well. And Isha in Ferndown has it correct as well. That song, To Be Revealed, our two-word wonder, coming next after the latest news and weather for the South on Nation.
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11: The top stories this hour. A man has been sentenced to an indefinite hospital order to dumping animal carcasses in the New Forest on multiple occasions. 48-year-old Benjamin Lewis left dead deer and lambs in various locations close to churches between February and April last year. District Commander for the New Forest, Scott Johnson, has been telling us who the case has affected.
12: Those people, often churchgoers, who have found animals in these distressing circumstances, but also on the farmers and the owners of the animals concerned. It's distressing and upsetting for them, and it's a financial cost to them as well.
11: Lewis will remain in hospital for treatment until a mental health tribunal or the Secretary of State considers it safe to be released. England and Wales have both experienced their driest July in records dating back to 1836. Provisional figures from the Met Office also show southern England experienced its driest ever month. It comes as here with one of eight regions in England where amber heat health alerts are in place. A man's been charged in connection with a fatal road collision in Poole. It's after a man was found unresponsive in Wimborne Road in Oakdale back on the 7th of January. 26-year-old Adam McLeland was pronounced dead at the scene. A 51-year-old man from Bournemouth is due in court. A US government spokesperson says there are no plans for Gianni Infantino to meet Secretary of State Marco Rubio. Reports suggest that under pressure, FIFA president has been lobbying the Trump administration to help keep his job. Global football federations have started withdrawing their support in the wake of Infantino's failed attempt to sell off stakes in the World Cup. Former FA executive director David Davies says his relationship with the White House has gone too far.
13: To have had the president opposed or being difficult throughout this build-up to the last World Cup would have made life intolerable. equally, you have to say it was overdone.
11: And rail staff say they were left shell-shocked after a trespassing tortoise on the line in Cheshire brought trains to a standstill. Barnaby was spotted on Wednesday but has now been safely reunited with his family.
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8: With Whitelink, Isle of Wight Ferries. Keeping businesses on the move. 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
11: A clear, warm and humid evening in the south. Sunshine in the morning with highs of 30 degrees Celsius. That's the latest. I'm Amber Roderick.
0: Thank you for your guesses for our two-word wonder. It was a 70s song that started with the words, "Is this?" It was obvious today.

0: Selena, we all knew it, didn't we?
1: Oh, didn't we just? I knew this today. I'm proud of myself today.
0: Is this the real thing? Is Queen Bohemian Rhapsody, our two-word wonder here on Nation Radio. Easiest one we've ever done, isn't it?
1: Love that. That's my level, though. If we can keep them like that in future, please.
0: Can't promise that we'll do one as easy next week, but you never know. Sometimes you just instantly know something.

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0: it's time for the topical tune, and a new survey has revealed it's often the little things that make the biggest difference to our mood and could turn our day around, like an unexpected compliment. When was the last time somebody paid you an unexpected compliment, Selena?
1: Do you know, yeah. I can't remember.
0: No,
1: that's a very, very good point. Don't get many these days.
0: Also, a study also found that most of us think that everyday routines would feel more satisfying if they came with a reward, like cleaning the house or cooking the evening meal. I think that's a brilliant idea, Selena.
1: It is the little things that get you through, though, isn't it? So, yeah, I'm all on board with this. This sounds good.
0: So we'll do songs that would suit that for the topical tune. Join in on Facebook, Nation Radio South. We'll play the best one after six. My choice, just to kick things off, is Fatboy Slim and Praise You. Nation
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8: Very congested on the eastbound M27 through Junction 2 for hour at the moment. Congestion all around the hour roundabout as well. And the A3090 is extra busy into Romsey. M271 slow both ways. Congestion in Totten on Salisbury Road onto Commercial Road. And the A27 eastbound slowing to the works at Havant. A31 westbound, generally quite slow in parts across the Forest. There are queues on the southbound to A338 to Downton still. And it's very busy around the St Mark's roundabout in Salisbury.
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Melanie C, Lisa Left Eye Lopez, Never Be the Same Again on Nation Radio with our topical tune all about the little things that make the biggest difference to our lives, like little compliments and things like that. And also, if we do something around the house, it's nice. It's nice to be told thank you for that. Mark James suggesting All the Small Things by Blink-182 for tonight's topical tune. Tracy going for It's Too Good to Be Forgotten by Amazulu, or Happy Talk by Captain Sensible. Martin going for Happy Talk by Captain Sensible as well, along with Luke in Andover. Lee, Smile Like You Mean It from The Killers, and Seb going for Give a Little Love, Bay City Rollers, or Give a Little Bit from Supertramp. These are all excellent suggestions. Any one of them could be our topical tune coming up after six tonight on Nation Radio.

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This is the survey that's revealed it's the little things that make the biggest difference to our mood and can really turn our day around. Things like an unexpected compliment. And we've both racked our brains, Selena.

0: I
1: but
0: know. When we were paid one.
1: I can't think of one. When did you last get one?
0: I can't think, Selena. That's terrible, isn't
1: it? Oh, it's a sad state of affairs here.
0: And also, everyday routines would feel more satisfying if they came with a reward for, like, cleaning the house or cooking the evening meal. I think you should definitely get, if somebody's made a meal, at the very least, you should compliment them on making the meal, even if it's horrible, shouldn't you, Selena?
1: Absolutely right, always. No, always very appreciative, even with him. You know, he cooks a lot at home, but I'm always very appreciative, thanking for him for me food.
0: Have you got a topical tune choice? Song for us to play just after six this evening, Selena?
1: I'm going to say Reward, Teardrop Explodes.
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1: Congestional going on the M27 eastbound through Junction 2 for hour heading towards Junction 3. Congested around the hour roundabouts as well. A lot of traffic coming off at Junction 2. Then the A3090 into Romsey is slow as our Salisbury Road onto Commercial Road into Totten. M271, that's slow both ways. The A31 westbound, it's slow through Stony Cross towards Pickett Post. Salisbury Ring Road looking particularly busy around the St Mark's roundabout. And it's slow eastbound A27 towards the works at Havant.
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Midnight, there's ABBA on Nation Radio. So then, topical tune today, the little things in our lives, which are like compliments and things like that, just make us feel so much better than the big things, apparently. Topical tune suggestions, all the small things. Blink-182 says Paul Lynch. Cloud number 9 says Paul Packham. John and Dina in Bournemouth going about, what about Compliments on Your Kiss by Red Dragon? That would work as well. Trevor from Portsmouth, topical tune, Teardrop Explodes. Great tune to listen to as well with Reward. That works perfectly, doesn't it? Another vote for Blink-182, the small things from Pompey Tom as well. And Gary and Sharon in Barton-on-Sea are going for Reward by Teardrop Explodes. And Nikki is going for Ten Pole Tudor Reward. That's Nikki in Chandler's Fall. Thank you for joining you guys on WhatsApp. We'll play one of those, possibly, as our topical tune very shortly.

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14: The top stories. This hour, a man has been sentenced at Southampton Crown Court after animal carcasses were left in locations across the New Forest. Benjamin Lewis was found guilty of multiple offences of religiously aggravated disorder with intent to cause distress, as well as theft. Our reporter Freya Taylor has more.
15: Between February and August last year, dead deer and lambs were discovered in various locations close to churches in areas including Bramshaw and Totton, often accompanied by an inverted cross. Farmers and churchgoers spoke of their fear and worry about safety, with one person calling his behaviour sadistic. The court heard the 48-year-old had a vampire fascination and satanic symbols were also found during a search of his house. Scott Johnson is district commander for the New Forest.
16: Cases such as this, thankfully, are extremely rare. It's the first one I've come across in approaching 30 years of police service, so they are extremely rare. But they have a really significant community impact.
15: The judges sentenced him to an indefinite hospital order with conditions on release.
14: It's been confirmed England and Wales have recorded their driest July on record. Met Office figures also show southern England has seen its driest month ever recorded, with data stretching back to 1836. Meanwhile here, the south coast is currently placed under an amber heat health alert. A man's been charged in connection with a fatal road collision in Poole. It's after a man was found unresponsive in Wimble Road in Oakdale back on the 7th of January. 26-year-old Adam McClelland was pronounced dead at the scene. 51-year-old man from Bournemouth is due in court. The English FA is joining the association in Wales in withdrawing its backing for Gianni Infantino's re-election as FIFA president. He's reportedly lobbied the Trump administration for help in keeping his job, despite a growing backlash against his botched plans to sell stakes in the World Cup to private investors. And comedian Jimmy Cricket has died at the age of 80. The Northern Irish stand-up had recently announced a break for health reasons. The statement on his social media says he brought so much laughter and happiness to countless audiences.
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14: A clear, warm and humid evening in the south. Sunshine in the morning with highs of 30 degrees Celsius. That's the latest. I'm Amber Roderick.
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0: 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We had so many votes for this one as our top of the tune. I really

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So many people asking for that one. We had to play it tonight, giving them number two in the year 2000. 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

0: Nation Radio with Duran Duran and New Moon on Monday. We'll get a little check on the roads from Selena Ross in a couple of moments after we attend first, though, to this urgent business.
1: What's for tea?
2: With Andy Jackson.
1: What's for tea?
3: What's for tea?
1: With Andy Jackson. What's for tea?
0: Up mine tonight, Selena Ross, ramen noodle soup with an egg on top, Selena. Half raw as well for me, because I like it a bit runny,
4: I like it runny. I'm with you on that. Very nice too. Up mine this evening, spicy chickpea stew.
0: That's going to repeat though, isn't it? That's going to be interesting overnight and in the morning.
4: There's a lot of couscous going on in there as well. I'm just saying, it's all going on.
0: It's bubbling. I can already feel it bubbling and fermenting, Selena.
4: It will be. It'll be an interesting night.
0: That's up our end. We need to know what's up your end, if you would, please. The three things we need to know on the world-famous What's for Tea is who you are, where you are, and what's for tea.

0: a gorgeous dress that's a bargain.
1: Oh, have you?
2: Oh, this is my type of phone call.
3: Fancy meeting up?
0: Yeah.
3: I'm after some killer heels.
2: To go with the ones you bought last week.
0: Shall we ask the girls?
3: Yeah.
0: Go for lunch?
2: Do it, darlings.
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6: Eastbound M27 still busy, junctions 2 to 3 not as busy as it was earlier though, looking better certainly around hour. A31 westbound across the Forest, that's looking clear now. Still busy at the St Mark's roundabouts in Salisbury. Bassett Avenue into Southampton closed then for major waterworks still. Thanks Carol for updating me here. It's been looking extra busy, A27 Chilworth North Baddersley as a result.
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Taylor Swift on Nation Radio. If you're looking for a night out, Saturday the 8th of August, the Laugh Out Comedy Club comes to Portsmouth Guildhall for a brilliant evening of stand-up comedy. It's one of my favourite nights out, going to see a bit of stand-up. For the kids as well, Thursday the 6th of August, Bluey's Big Play opens at Bournemouth Pavilion, running through to Sunday the 9th. This is the smash hit stage show featuring everyone's favourite Blue Heeler family coming to life with Bluey, Bingo, Bandit and Chili all appearing live on stage. See, it's a different generation for me. I don't know any of them. If it was Pepper, yes. But these guys, no. But I'm sure if you've got kids, they'll be all over it. 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

0: Nation Radio and the South's best variety of hits with the world famous What's for Tea every weekday night from 6 till 7. If you want to join in, we just need to know who you are, where you are, and What's for Tea on our Facebook page. Tracy always going the extra mile with a little video tonight. Thank you for posting that up there, Tracy, of your curried eggs. So is that going to be repeating on you in your house tonight as well? Thank you for the video, Tracy. They do look nice, though. Liz has tuna pasta bake with garlic bread up the mullen tonight. Tammy Campbell, leftover chicken Ceylon curry with sag aloo going on. Janet Payne on the sunny Isle of Wight, she says we're going to have baked chicken with paprika, potato, wedges, tomatoes and coleslaw. Thank you for the photo on Facebook. And Teresa says, we were going to have a roast today, Andy, but it's far too hot and neither of us are hungry, so we've ended up with chicken salad and some chips. Keep them coming. Join in. It's the world famous What's for Tea. You find us if you search for us on Facebook. Just look for Nation Radio South. 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
11: Eastbound M27, still a bit busy through Junction 2 for hour. Onslow Road into Southampton is slow. Bassett Avenue closed inbound for waterwork. Busy on Burgess Road there. And the A3090 in Hursley is closed for roadworks.
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It's Asian Radio. Dave from Westbourne has a chicken salad on the go for what's for tea tonight. Alison Moore on the Facebook as well says cheese and onion quiche with roasted veggies and new potatoes from the garden. Onions are sweating down nicely. Mind you, so am I, says Alison, listening tonight in Overton. It is the world famous what's for tea. Thanks for joining in and inspiring the South on a hot night like tonight.

0: This is Nation Radio with Andy Jackson. Stuart McGinley is here in an hour's time. He'll kick off his evening show with three from the 80s at 8. And we'll have a little catch up with Stuart, find out what is on the Nation Radio Album Hall of Fame this evening as well. Coming up from me in a moment, though, latest news and weather for the South. And then it's 60 minutes of songs to sing along to in tonight's Happy Hour.
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11: The top stories. This hour, a man has been sentenced to an indefinite hospital order after dumping animal carcasses in the New Forest on multiple occasions. 48-year-old Benjamin Lewis left dead deer and lambs in various locations close to churches between February and April last year. Here's Jessica Simpson, a neighbourhood policing officer in Totton. She's telling us who the case has affected.
12: We've then got the parishioners, one of which has an adult son buried at the churches, and she felt so in fear that she was unable to go and feel like she was close to him. The impact was so wide-ranging.
11: Lewis will remain in hospital treatment until a mental health tribunal or the Secretary of State considers it safe to be released. England and Wales have both experienced their driest July in records dating back to 1836. Provisional figures from the Met Office also show southern England experienced its driest ever month. It comes as here one of 8 regions in England where amber heat health alerts are in place. A man's been charged in connection with a fatal road collision in Poole. It's after a man was found unresponsive in Wimborne Road in Oakdale back on the 7th of January. 26-year-old Adam McClelland was pronounced dead at the scene. A 51-year-old man from Bournemouth is due in court. A US government spokesperson says there are no plans for Gianni Infantino to meet Secretary of State Marco Rubio. Reports suggest that under pressure FIFA president has been lobbying the Trump administration to help keep his job. Global football federations have started withdrawing their support in the wake of Infantino's failed attempt to sell off stakes in the World Cup. Former FA executive director David Davies says his relationship with the White House has gone too far.
13: To have had the president opposed or being difficult throughout this build-up to the last World Cup would have made life intolerable. Equally, you have to say it was overdone.
11: And comedian Jimmy Cricket has died at the age of 80. The statement on the Northern Irish stand-up social media says he brought so much laughter and happiness to countless audiences.
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11: A clear, warm and humid evening in the south. Sunshine in the morning with highs of 30 degrees Celsius. That's the latest. I'm Amber Roderick.
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0: 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Coming up, Madonna's music, Daryl Hall and John Oates. And we'll start with Spiller

0: Like a Prayer from Madonna, playing on Nation Radio. 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

0: Monday night, this is the Tea Time Show. We're in the middle of the happy hour, and that means it must be time for Stuart McGinley before too long. He's here with the evening show. What's happening tonight, Stu?
1: Well, we're going to go Unplugged tonight, Andy. Do you remember Unplugged on MTV? It was huge, wasn't it, in the sort of early 90s?
0: Acoustic sessions by famous people.
1: Yes, and we've got a very famous person tonight, Unplugged, Eric Clapton. Now, this is a great set that he did for MTV. The album itself, Unplugged, won 3 Grammy Awards, and there's some cracking songs on it, including the acoustic version he did of Layla, which is brilliant and was released as a single as well. So do let me know which song you would like me to play. The album was a huge success, selling millions of copies. The chances are you might have one yourself. So head over to our Facebook page in the comments. Nation Radio South is where you will find us, and I will get the first track on Andy tonight at around about 8:30 from Eric Clapton, Unplugged.
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0: Love it each day. Ronan Keating on Nation Radio, the South's best variety of hits. That is your lot from me, Andy Jackson. Thank you for your company today. I'll be back again at 4 p.m. with Selena Ross looking after the roads and hopefully you joining in on Facebook and WhatsApp as well. Right now, though, it's just coming up to 8 o'clock. Stuart McGinley's here with the evening show. Three from the 80s at 8 and that wonderful Nation Radio album Hall of Fame tonight featuring Eric Clapton this evening. Nation
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0: Hello, Stuart here at Nation Radio. Hope you've had a good day today. So here we go with your 80s at 8 tonight. And I think it's safe to say that the lineup is solid.

0: Nation Radio's 80s at 8 tonight, finishing with Def Leppard and Hysteria. And it was on this very day, 39 years ago, they released that album. It became their best-selling to date, selling over 20 million copies worldwide. The title of the album was thought up by the drummer, Rick Allen, relating to his experiences during the time of his car accident and the worldwide media coverage that followed. He famously lost his arm, but continued working as the drummer with the band. It's a great album as well. Kid Creole and the Coconuts, and I'm a Wonderful Thing, brilliant after another sunny day. I do love getting my coconuts out for you. And Ashford and Simpson and Solid. If you fancy more 80s, you can listen anytime to Nation 80s on your smart speaker, on the Nation player, and it's also available too in most areas on DAB digital radio. 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Congratulations to our latest winner of life-changing money. It's Zoe and her partner Trev. She didn't quite know what to say.
1: Oh my God, are you kidding? Sorry, I'm shaking. Are you winding me up?
0: Absolutely love hearing the reactions. Well done to Zoe and also her partner. She was shaking at home in the living room when she got the call, and her husband Trevor was upstairs. 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

0: Oasis and Don't Look Back in Anger at Nation Radio with your best variety of hits on this Monday night. It's another muggy one, isn't it? After some more high temperatures today. Thankfully, it will be a little bit fresher tomorrow. Now, still to come tonight in the Album Hall of Fame, it's Eric Clapton, Unplugged. He recorded this for MTV, as so many artists did at the time. Just in front of a live audience, a guitar, and off he went. The album, when it was released, became one of the bestsellers of all time, with more than 25 million copies sold. So let me know if there is a track on the album you especially like. Maybe you'd like me even to play this evening. Head over to our comments section on the Facebook page and tell me right now. It's Eric Clapton's Unplugged, and I'll get the first track on in around about 10 minutes' time from now. Next, though, rolling in the deep, it's Adele.
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Just gone 8:30 and here we are with tonight's album, Hall of Fame. And it is from one of the legends of music, Eric Clapton. Now, this was released in the summer of 1992 and was recorded at Bray Studios, Windsor, in front of an audience for MTV Unplugged. As I mentioned earlier, so many stars were falling over themselves to do this at the time. The album would go on to be a massive success. It won 3 Grammy Awards in 1993, the year after, and it became the best-selling live album of all time and his bestseller. It shifted 26 million copies worldwide. I didn't realise until I was doing the research for the album that it had sold quite so many. So let's begin with one of Eric's most famous songs, which he recorded with the Dominoes, and it's been slowed down in front of a live audience, unplugged style. It is Layla at Nation Radio.

0: Nation Radio across the South with ABC and When Smokey Sings. Now our summer of tickets is back, giving you the chance to win top days out at some great attractions completely free of charge. 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On us, you could be one of our weekly winners. 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And if you need to cross the Solent to get to one of these attractions, Whitelink Isle of Wight Ferries will take care of your ferry travel as well. 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
17: 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Are you?

0: Alex Warren and his Fever Dream at Nation Radio with your best variety of hits. And in case you missed any of our shows over the weekend, you can always listen again on the Nation Player. For example, you've got Steve Power and Beat Surrender. 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And how about the Nation Network Chart Show? 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Nation
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0: Macarena, que tu cuerpo es para dar la alegría y cosas buenas. Baila tu cuerpo, alegría, Macarena.
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0: It was recorded over 40 years ago, and sadly not much has changed. Still a mad world. Tears for Fears at Nation Radio. The 3rd of August then today, it's National Watermelon Day. Watermelon is one of the few things that I actually enjoy that's good for me. On the birthday list, Martin Sheen is 86, and ooh, ah, just a little bit, Gina G. Do you remember her? She represented the UK for Eurovision. Came very close to winning, but not quite. Story of our Eurovision, really, isn't it? And on this day, 1527, the first known letter was sent from North America by John Rutt while at St John's, Newfoundland. 1926, Britain's first traffic lights were installed on Piccadilly Circus in London. That's where it all started. And is it just me, or are there lots of temporary lights around at the moment? 1933, the world-famous Mickey Mouse watch was introduced. And 1985, Madonna scored her first number one in the UK with Into the Groove. She had a busy weekend, didn't she? Pairing up with Kylie. And they were at World Pride in Amsterdam. And the fans there couldn't quite believe what they were seeing. Definitely a gay Christmas. Now, coming up here very soon, we're unplugged with Eric Clapton with our Hall of Fame. Let me know in the comments on Facebook which song you'd like me to play. Nation
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Mimi Webb at Nation Radio and The Ghost of You. It's just after 9:30 and time for the Album Hall of Fame. We're unplugged tonight with Eric Clapton. His live album, recorded in front of a small audience for the MTV Unplugged series in 1992. When the album was released, it would go on to be his most successful, and it still is the best-selling live album ever. Incredible success for this. So tell me which one you'd like me to play in the comments on our Facebook page. Now, this particular track is called Before You Accuse Me. He's recorded this several times during his career. It first popped up on the album Journeyman and also as a B-side. And this is the acoustic version for MTV Unplugged. Eric Clapton at Nation Radio, Before You Accuse Me.

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0: Across the South, Nation Radio with the Eurythmics and Who's That Girl? Now, back here for breakfast, it's Steve Power with all the usual bits and pieces on the show. You've got your early starter, Retro TV, the 1 second wonder, which I love doing, by the way, and the Forgotten 45. If you would like Steve to play the song that you used to love at the time and maybe haven't heard in ages or hardly hear on the radio, Steve would like to hear from you. And if you missed the two-word horoscopes earlier on this morning, you can catch them on our socials as well, Nation Radio South. Steve and Selena back here tomorrow morning when you wake up at Nation Radio. And here in just a moment, we're heading off to Africa.
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0: Billy Groves on you, that. The script and the crowd were singing Wonderwall at Nation Radio. Their new album is due for release at the end of next week. Hello, Stuart here with your best variety of hits on this Monday night. Whatever you're doing this evening, thank you so much for choosing us. Another track from the Album Hall of Fame to come in the next hour. But next, it's all about the Noughties at 10.
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0: Michael Bublé, haven't met you yet at Nation Radio. It won't be long now before people start posting those things on social media saying Michael Bublé is defrosting. No, thank you. Mind you, in this weather, he probably is well defrosted. 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The Saturdays and Issues and Lady Gaga's Poker Face at Nation Radio on the Noughties at 10. And if you want more, you know what I'm going to say. 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I knew it. I knew you, says Taylor Swift in just a minute at Nation. 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
0: Now, we all like an upgrade, but how about an upgrade of £500,000? That's exactly what happened to Zoe and her partner Trevor on Friday.
2: No way. When I overheard it upstairs, I thought there'd been a death when I came downstairs.
0: Oh, thankfully it was good news. So what are they going to do with the money?
3: Looking out to get married as well. Well, we've been together nearly 20 years, so and we're not married. And, you know, life gets in the way. It's not that we don't want to. It's just that, you know, life happens and things change.
0: And, of course, weddings are expensive. Well, now they won't need to worry about that. Congratulations to both of them. So how would you like to join them in our Winners Club and win... not just £500,000. 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

0: Paul Young and Love of the Common People. Lots of heavy breathing going on in there. I know it's a bit hot this evening. Stuart here with your best variety of hits and a wonderful album tonight in the Album Hall of Fame, Eric Clapton's Unplugged. A huge album and still the best-selling live recording of all time. So tell me, is there a song that you particularly like on the album? Did you buy it? Let me know in the comments on our Facebook page. I'll get the last one on soon. And later on this week, we're going to be featuring one of the biggest selling albums of all time from Pink Floyd. There's also Mariah Carey, and tomorrow it'll be Duran Duran in the Album Hall of Fame. And if there's an album I've not yet featured that you like, let me know. You can always contact me on the Facebook page, and I could be featuring your favourite very soon at Nation.
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1: 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His iconic album, released in 1992, has gone on to sell more than 26 million copies. Now, this particular song is a very personal one to Eric, and this is a tribute to his son, Connor Clapton, who tragically died in 1991. It went on to be released as a single, a top five hit here in the UK, and also his most successful single in America, and it's also picked up several awards as well. This is Tears in Heaven from Eric Clapton from the MTV Unplugged album at Nation Radio.

0: 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I'm Stuart McGinley, and if you've just found us, by the way, thank you for choosing us. Don't keep it to yourself. Tell your friends and tell us that you're listening. Our WhatsApp is 07740 938500. You can find us on the Nation Player app, which is free to download, by the way, and also on the socials. And thank you for listening this evening, whatever you're up to. I've got some Pepsi and Shirley to play very shortly, and a bit of Street Life from the Crusaders. Nation.
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0: Nation Radio with Snow Patrol teaming up with Kylie and These Alarms. She's been very busy of late doing all these collabs. Not only has she been working with Snow Patrol, but on Friday she turned up with her old mate Nick Cave and his Bad Seeds at Preston Park, Brighton. And then she made it over to Amsterdam for World Pride on stage with another singing icon. Couldn't quite believe my eyes. Madonna and Kylie on the same stage together. Wonderful stuff. Now maybe they'll do that in Brighton next year. That'd be nice. I'll be back here again tomorrow with Duran Duran in the Album Hall of Fame at Nation Radio. But next, it's Tim Allen.
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23: 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I'm Tim Allen. Here comes Brian Adams and Melanie.

That's Blondie and Dennis, and this is Nation Radio's Late Show on Monday night. Tim Allen here with loads of great tunes to get through the night. Here is someone who got his name from a texting typo, would you believe? It's Somba. This is My Body Isn't Ready. 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

0: Bruce Springsteen, one of Mark Collins, in fact, Mark Collins' favourite artist. I think he's seen Bruce Springsteen live about 58 times or something crazy like that. Of course, Mark's here tomorrow morning with the Golden Hour from 9 here at Nation Radio. And of course, his show from 10 o'clock, including, of course, the weekday link. Coming up next, though, on this show, being the late show across the south, we've got a singing astronaut for you. Nation
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0: Lighthouse Family and Lifted here on the South's Best Variety Fits. This is Nation Radio, and a couple of hellos to do here. Hi to Michelle, who is in Branksome right now, who's up and about listening to Nation, enjoying the tunes. Also hi to Oscar, who is in Sarasbury Green, also up and about for no apparent reason, just enjoying the tunes here on Nation Radio. Right, stick around, more great tunes on the way. Got Sam Sparrow, do you remember Black and Gold? 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

0: New music on Nation Radio from Stella Lefty. That's called Boston. Who is Stella Lefty? Well, she is, I'll have you know, an American country pop and indie folk singer-songwriter, and she is the daughter of a billionaire. Yes, a billionaire. Her father is Eric Leftosky, the multi-billionaire co-founder of Groupon. Well, she's not going to be short of a bob or two, is she? A nice tune, though. This is Nation. Stick around. More great tunes in a sec.
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9: Teddy Swims, Mr. Know-It-All, coming up for you very soon here at Nation Radio. 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

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Stay with us. We'll keep you entertained here.

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